Dears, now I would like to play another romantic song in the English version. Singer is Celine Dion, who is a Canadian singer and songwriter, and the song says Forever and For Always.

Dear friends, now Vitani's song in my list, and I'm pretty sure that you will enjoy this new version very much. So, dear, so let's listen to this Vitani's tune, and the song says Shadha Tha by Sonam Chuki.

This is Bangladesh with the Taka, and you are tuning to World Music. Dears, now I am playing a Sufi Qawwali song for you, and the singer is Waqar Khan, and the song says, Bhar to Jholi Meri Ya Muhammad.

0: curious with this lovely number, I will have to end this show now. But before ending, I would like to tell you that this show is compiled and presented by me, Shamima Jamie, edited by Manik Mahmud, supervised by Muhammad Habibur Rahman, and produced by Muhammad Munir Jaman. See you in next episode. Till then, bye-bye.
1: বাংলাদেশ বেতার ঢাকা আয়োজন মেলায় এখন রয়েছে রবীন্দ্রসঙ্গীত, কণ্ঠ দিয়েছেন শায়লা ইমাম কান্তা।

0: Assalamu alaikum. 9:30 PM. This is Bangladesh Betar. The news read by Mahmudur Rahman. First, the headlines. Prime Minister Tariq Rahman distributes new home and relief materials among families of flood victims in Chattogram, urges countrymen to be alert against attempts of creating chaos. Tariq Rahman visits Matarbari deep sea port and coal based power projects in Cox's Bazar, emphasizes on efficient use of existing energy infrastructures and a long-term integrated plan to ensure energy security. Government to launch family planning campaign next month to reduce birth rate, informs Health Minister. Media is the mirror of society and it must reflect the society correctly, says Information and Broadcasting Minister. Results of this year's SSC and equivalent examinations will be published tomorrow. Total number of voters in country is 12,86,32,555. Ukrainian drone attack kills 5 people in Russia. And Bangladesh won by 8 wickets against South African emerging team in the 6th ODI of Tri-Series in Pretoria. Now the details. Prime Minister Tariq Rahman has urged the people to stay alert against those trying to create chaos, saying such attempts could hamper the country's development and peace, ultimately harming the people. He said this while addressing a programme titled House Handover, Grant and Relief Distribution at the Bashkali High School and College Ground, organised to rehabilitate families affected by the recent floods in Chattogram. Tariq Rahman was on a day-long visit to Cox's Bazar and Chattogram, first after assuming office following BNP's landslide victory in the 13th National Parliamentary Election on 12 February this year. Referring to the government's plan to be presented in Parliament, Prime Minister said the BNP government would place its overall development plans, including those for power and energy, before the House. After the Bashkali programme, Tariq Rahman went to Potikchori Upazila of Chattogram. He visited Al Jamiatul Islamia Azizul Ulum Babunagar Madrasa there. Prime Minister held a meeting with Allama Shah Muhibullah Babunagar, Amir of Hifazat-e-Islam. He also joined a view exchange meeting organised in the Madrasa premises. Wrapping up Potikchori visit, Prime Minister also visited Hathazari Upazila of Chattogram. There he visited the grave of Allama Shah Ahmed Shafi and recited Fatiha and prayed for his departed soul. Prime Minister Tariq Rahman distributed donation cheques of 1 lakh taka to each flood victim family to help build new houses at the government college grounds in Hathazari in the evening. Addressing the rally, he said several political parties are trying to create chaos in the country again, mentioning that no one will be allowed to play with the fate of the people of the country anymore. Tariq Rahman said it is the time to work for changing the fortune of the people, highlighting the various steps taken by his government for the development of the country. The Prime Minister said all the Upazila health complexes of the country will be upgraded to 101 beds to ensure health services at the grassroots level. Earlier, Prime Minister Tariq Rahman inspected the operations of the Matarbari deep sea port, coal-fired power project and Mahishkali integrated development project in Mahishkali of Cox's Bazar. During the visit, Prime Minister was given a detailed briefing on the overall activities of the 1,200 megawatt Matarbari ultra-supercritical coal-fired power plant in Mahishkali Upazila of Cox's Bazar. Inspecting the plant, Tariq Rahman stressed the need for efficient use of existing energy infrastructures, transparency and accountability in project management, regular maintenance and a long-term integrated energy plan to ensure the country's power and energy security. He also underscored the importance of integrated development of power, energy, deep sea port and related industrial infrastructure centering Matarbari, saying that their planned and effective utilization would play a significant role in ensuring energy security accelerating industrialization and boosting overall economic activities. Health Minister Shardar Mohammad Sakhawat Hussain has said government is working to ensure the well-being and good health of people. He said this after a surprise visit to Jodhpur Government General Hospital. Health Minister said a comprehensive campaign to reduce the birth rate will be launched at the end of next month. Information and Broadcasting Minister Zahiruddin Shopun has said the media is a mirror of society and must accurately reflect how society functions. He made the remarks as the chief guest at a programme marking the 56th anniversary of newspaper Doinik Biplobi Bangladesh in Borishal today. Speaking about political reform, Zahiruddin Shopun said the country needed a new political settlement and the media must play the role of a watchdog to ensure that all political parties remain committed to changing the country's political culture. This is Bangladesh Betar giving you the news. State Minister for Information and Broadcasting Yasir Khan Chowdhury has called for presenting the accurate history of Bangladesh's independence and democracy to the next generation. He made the remarks while speaking at an unveiling ceremony and publication festival of two books, Shahid Zia Golpo Shono and Chotoder Priyo Khaleda Zia, at Jatiyo Press Club in the capital today. Yasir Khan Chowdhury said it is very important to inform children about those whose contributions and sacrifices helped achieve today's independent Bangladesh and democracy. He also said the Ministry of Information and Broadcasting is working to present the real history and the Ministry is always ready to provide all-out cooperation in such initiatives. The results of this year's Secondary School Certificate, SSC, and equivalent examinations will be published tomorrow. An Education Ministry press release revealed the information on Thursday. A total of 18,57,344 candidates sat for the examinations under the country's 11 education boards. The total number of voters in the country stands at 12,86,32,555. The Election Commission Senior Secretary, Akhtar Ahmed, made the disclosure at a briefing at the Election Commission building in Agargaon in the capital today. He said the number of voters increased by 3,09,315 since the last figures. At least five people were killed and more than 20 others injured in a Ukrainian overnight drone attack on the Russian city of Belgorod. The Russian Regional Crisis Center said this today. Meanwhile, Ukrainian President Volodymyr Zelensky said 61 missiles were fired at his country from Russia this week. Yemen's Iran-backed Houthi has said they had struck an oil facility on Saudi Arabia's Red Sea coast. The group's military spokesman Yahya Sari said the Houthis had succeeded in targeting the Aramco refinery in Jazan with a drone and the strike was precise. Moreover, the attack had been launched in response to Saudi incursions into territory in northwest Yemen. Meanwhile, Iran Foreign Minister Abbas Araghchi says his country is currently not holding negotiations with the US and is only exchanging messages through intermediaries, adding efforts are underway to create grounds for negotiations. Cricket and Bangladesh emerging team beat hosts South Africa by 8 wickets in the 6th ODI match of the Tri-Series in Pretoria today. Batting first, South Africa were all out, scoring 169 runs in 44 overs. In reply, Bangladesh reached the winning target, scoring 170 runs in 38 overs and 3 balls. Finally, weather. And the forecast, valid till 1 tonight, says there is no inland river port warning and no signal is to be hoisted. To end the news, the main points again. Prime Minister Tariq Rahman distributes new home and relief materials among families of flood victims in Chattogram, urges countrymen to be alert against attempts of creating chaos. Tariq Rahman visits Matarbari deep sea port and coal-based power projects in Cox's Bazar, emphasizes on efficient use of existing energy infrastructures and a long-term integrated plan to ensure energy security. Government to launch family planning campaign next month to reduce birth rate, informs Health Minister. Media is the mirror of society and it must reflect the society correctly, says Information and Broadcasting Minister. And results of this year's SSC and equivalent examinations will be published tomorrow. That's the end of the news. Our next bulletin will be at 11 p.m. in Bangla.
1: Now here is the news commentary written by Al-Hamra Islam and read by Shamsunisa Alom Hafsa. Prime Minister Tariq Rahman has urged the doctors to provide collective efforts to build a healthcare-friendly Bangladesh where every citizen would receive quality medical care and people would no longer have to travel abroad for advanced treatment. The Prime Minister made this call while addressing a function marking the 37th founding anniversary of the Doctors Association of Bangladesh, DAB, in the capital. He called upon doctors to keep politics from interfering with their professional responsibilities. He also called for greater emphasis on disease prevention as well as citing government's various initiatives in improving and modernizing country's health sector. Urging DAB doctors to remain mindful of joining in politics, Prime Minister made his strong observation that political involvement should not hamper professional duties. Tariq Rahman said, although it was not unreasonable for students, teachers and professionals in a democratic country to remain politically aware according to their own beliefs and ideologies, but political involvement must not hinder the performance of their professional duties. Tariq Rahman also laid importance on prevention of diseases, saying the government wants to reach healthcare and medical services to the doorsteps of all people. Because if people receive timely health advice, treatment of diseases becomes much easier at an early stage. He asked the doctors to make people aware of their causes of diseases and take preventive measures to avoid illnesses. As part of its efforts to modernize and strengthen the country's healthcare system, the Prime Minister in his speech mentioned some of his government's steps. This includes highest budgetary allocation in the country's history to the health sector this year, amounting to 1.02% of GDP. Recruiting 1 lakh health workers, reducing the cost of various medical equipment, reduction of VAT and taxes on various medical supplies, upgrading of every hospital in the country at Upazila level in phases of expand preventive health care and quick functioning of 5 children's hospital to ensure specialized pediatric health care. Since taking office as the head of the government, Tariq Rahman has been discouraging the patients to take treatment abroad. This trend is making the country to lose $5 billion every year as many people from this country are opting for medical treatment abroad. Sincere, high quality and human treatment goes a long way toward convincing the public that they can receive excellent, reliable care locally, which led the affluent patient to get treatment abroad. In that case, doctors should realize that patient care must remain their foremost duty, advised the Prime Minister, mentioning that despite his government had inherited a fragile state, including a weak economy, a divided administration and struggling education and healthcare systems, it is sincerely working to bring the country back on its feet. Health is one of the most important basic rights of a citizen as per our constitution. So it is now high time to the physician came out of the perceived mistrust resulted from lack of dedication, which the Prime Minister branded as the first and foremost condition for the doctors' community. As advised by the Prime Minister, it is possible to fully restore the people's confidence and trust in the country's healthcare system through the sincere and humanitarian approach of doctors and healthcare workers towards patients and by providing proper treatment, which will ultimately encourage patients to receive treatment in the country rather than going abroad. That is the end of the news commentary.